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He's a poet, he's a picker, he's a prophet, he's a pusher, he's a pilgrim and a preacher.

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